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12: After a gorgeous day, a quiet night is on tap Saturday. If you do have Mother's Day plans, your best bet is to get those in early, because 2 o'clock onward, we'll start to see rain chances and thunderstorms increasing. I'm News Channel 3 weather expert Max Claypool.
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1: 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Two play cousins, both award-winning journalists, bringing you real talk on politics, pop culture, and all things black girl magic with plenty of laughs along the way.
2: Jason Reed did say, you better get you a sun pass. We never did. Because, you know, there's still toll roads, you know, because the way that...
3: So y'all had to go through the tolls?
2: Girl, we ended up on this toll on the New Jersey Turnpike where there's all these tolls and stuff. We're going through these toll roads. I don't have no easy pass. So I'm blowing through the easy pass lane, racking up tickets. I'm sure that when they send it to me, it's going to be like a few hundred dollars.
3: So you just went through the easy pass lane?
2: I was just like, I'm just going to keep going. I thugged it right on through. I'm just thugging through the tolls just like I had an easy pass, but I don't.
3: You're riding dirty.
2: We was riding dirty.
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1: 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I'm News Channel 3 weather expert Max Claypool.
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1: 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Two funny mamas who talk about life, motherhood, love, singleness, pop culture, dating, or the lack thereof, and everything in between.
2: You shouldn't be yelling at somebody with a disability. 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
2: 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See, look at me trying to do it. And you know I had a disability. 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The leg wasn't working. And see, and now look, bam, bam. This when it gets bad, right here. See, that was what... Oh my God, I love doing this podcast. Something is wrong with you.
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1: After a gorgeous day, a quiet night is on tap Saturday. 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I'm News Channel 3 weather expert, Max Claypool.

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1: Quiet Night is on tap Saturday. If you do have Mother's Day plans, your best bet is to get those in early, because 2 o'clock onward, we'll start to see rain chances and thunderstorms increasing. I'm News Channel 3 weather expert Max Claypool.
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1: 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I didn't know what had happened. What is this excess on my ass right now? 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
2: After a gorgeous day, a quiet night is on tap Saturday. 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I'm News Channel 3 weather expert Max Claypool.
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0: 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I play for you, yeah. 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
1: Quiet night is on tap Saturday. 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I'm News Channel 3 weather expert Max Claypool.
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5: After a gorgeous day, a quiet night is on tap Saturday. If you do have Mother's Day plans, your best bet is to get those in early, because 2 o'clock onward, we'll start to see rain chances and thunderstorms increasing. I'm News Channel 3 weather expert Max Claypool.
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0: 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Usher Raymond. And Chris Brown. 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And they're coming to Tennessee, Saturday, July 25th, to Nashville at Nissan Stadium. And we have your tickets. It's the R&B Tour. 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You don't want to miss this one. 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
1: This is a love that withstands time, space, and matter forever. 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

0: October London, Layla Hathaway, and Eric Benet. 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

0: 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And Chris Brown. 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It's the R&B Tour. 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You don't want to miss this one. It's going to be one for the ages. 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
10: Happy Mother's Day, everybody. If you do have outdoor plans and you want to be safe to get those in, I would say get them in the morning. By the afternoon and evening, we are expecting scattered showers and thunderstorms to develop. I'm News Channel 3 weather expert Max Claypool.
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9: Happy Mother's Day, everybody. If you do have outdoor plans and you want to be safe to get those in, I would say get them in the morning. By the afternoon and evening, we are expecting scattered showers and thunderstorms to develop. I'm News Channel 3 weather expert Max Claypool.
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8: Happy Mother's Day, everybody. If you do have outdoor plans and you want to be safe to get those in, I would say get them in the morning. By the afternoon and evening, we are expecting scattered showers and thunderstorms to develop. I'm News Channel 3 weather expert Max Claypool.
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1: Mother's Day, everybody. If you do have outdoor plans and you want to be safe to get those in, I would say get them in the morning. By the afternoon and evening, we are expecting scattered showers and thunderstorms to develop. I'm News Channel 3 weather expert Max Claypool.
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0: bless Pastor Linda as this racing of thought of the day, the word for the week, and just a little something for the sisters. Let's jump right into the countdown. Song number 9 out of Fort Worth, Texas. Miss Pamela Mann, Live, Breathe, Fight. This is song number 10. Singer, songwriter, producer, and pastor out of Camden, New Jersey. Living now in Los Angeles, California. This is Pastor Ty Trivett and Holy You. With yours truly, Pastor Melvin Jones.
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gospel songs of the nation are playing now. This is song number 8 inside the top 10 gospel countdown out of Houston, Texas, by way of Galveston, Texas. This is Tanya Nolan. The name of the song is Blessings. Zoom in, lean in, be blessed, and be inspired by the

0: 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We'll be right back with Evangelist Linda Jones's Inspirational Thought of the Day.
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4: 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By the afternoon and evening, we are expecting scattered showers and thunderstorms to develop. I'm News Channel 3 weather expert Max Claypool.
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0: We are counting down America's favorite gospel songs from the media-based gospel chart. Straight ahead, songs number 7, 6, and 5 inside the countdown. Here now is Evangelist Linda Jones and the Inspirational Thought of the Day.
1: The Inspirational Thought of the Day is, let go and let God. Stop holding on to bitterness. The longer you hold on to hurt, the harder it is to forgive and let it go. Turn it over to God. Let go of negative relationships. Let go of anger against people who hurt you. Don't try to pay them back. Trust God to vindicate you. Let go and let God. Turn it over to God. God will give you beauty for ashes. Don't try to pay them back. Don't let a root of bitterness spring up in you. A bad root makes bad fruit. Let it go and let God. Life is too short to try to live offended and hurt. Romans 12:19 says, dearly beloved, don't try to avenge yourselves. For vengeance is mine, says the Lord. I will repay. Let go and let God.
0: Let go and let God. The Top 10 Gospel Countdown is back with song number 6 now inside the Top 10 Gospel Countdown. This is Nia Allen and Lord, I Love You. And song number 7 out of Dallas, Texas, by way of Shreveport, Louisiana. This is E.J. Fields. The name of the song is God's Mercy Endureth Forever. Yours truly, Pastor Melvin Jones.
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If it's the word you need, it's the word you'll get. Evangelist Linda Jones' Word of the Week is coming up in minutes on the Top 10 Gospel Countdown. Stay close.

Norman Jones and Evangelist Linda Jones playing the best gospel songs of the whole wide world. With song number 5 inside the top 10 gospel countdown out of New Jersey, the group Fire. And I can count on you, Lord. 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

0: You're doing fine. Happy birthday, Angela Branch, Brother Eric Green, Neldra Taylor, Irene Jackson Elliott, Lena Baker, Katina Yarbrough, my goddaughter, Ryan Wagner, Pastor Myron Thomas, Brother Don Brazel, Stacy Nicole, First Lady Shirley Perpina, also Pastor Reginald Taylor and Pastor Linda Willis, all celebrating birthdays this week. Happy birthday to everyone celebrating a birthday this week. Enjoy your special day. Songs number 3 and 4 straight ahead. Here now is Evangelist Linda Jones with the word for the week.
1: The word for the week is, God wants you to get your joy back. The Bible says the joy of the Lord is your strength. Yes, you may have lost in the past, but God is not through with you. God will restore your joy. If you're in God, God will restore everything you've lost. You're covered by God's grace, and God will give you grace for every season in your life. Don't be bitter. Hold on to your joy, just like Naomi in the Bible. Naomi means my joy. Even though she lost a husband and 2 sons, God gave her joy. Naomi faced loss in Moab, but found blessings and joy back in Bethlehem. Psalm 30:5 says God's blessings are for a lifetime. Weeping may endure for a night, but joy comes in the morning. God wants you to get your joy back.
0: Get your joy back, get your joy back, get your joy back. We got the hits back for you. Back to the top 10 gospel countdown. Song number 3 inside the countdown, Mariah Carey, featuring the legendary Clark Sisters, and Jesus I Do. And song number 4, this is James Fortune out of Houston, Texas, and In the Room with yours truly, Pastor Melvin Jones.
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This is song number 2. It's out the top 10 gospel countdown. Josh Copeland and Nobody But Jesus. This is a good song. Come close. Zoom in. Be in.

0: Alvin Jones and Evangelist Linda Jones on your station for the Top 10 Gospel Countdown. Special shout out to Brother and Sister Graves, also Brother Claude James Sr. and Stanley McKinney, good friends listening online from down in Batesville, Mississippi. Thanks for listening to the Countdown. The number one gospel song in America is only minutes away. Here now is my lovely wife, Evangelist Linda Jones, with just a little something for the sisters.
1: Just a little.

0: has not disqualified you from being a powerful vessel that God can use. Rahab had a past. Ruth had a past. Mary Magdalene had a past, and God still used them. God's not done with you. God can still use you. Romans 2:10 says you're God's workmanship, created in God to do good works. Regardless of where you are in life right now, God can still use you.
1: God can still use you. Yes, he can. Back to the top 10 gospel countdown. This is it. We are down to the number one gospel song in America. It was number 4 last week, number 1 this week, out of Birmingham, Alabama. This is Pastor Mike Jr. and Turn It Around with yours truly, Pastor Malvin Jones.
0: And Evangelist Linda Jones.
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0: 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Thanks for listening. That was the number one gospel song in America this week. Pastor Mike Jr. and Turn It Around. Good song. As we wrap up another great week of music and more inside the Top 10 Gospel Countdown. 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
1: Mother's Day, everybody. 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By the afternoon and evening, we are expecting scattered showers and thunderstorms to develop. 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
2: Happy Mother's Day, everybody. If you do have outdoor plans and you want to be safe to get those in, I would say get them in the morning. By the afternoon and evening, we are expecting scattered showers and thunderstorms to develop. I'm News Channel 3 weather expert Max Claypool.
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1: Mother's Day, everybody. If you do have outdoor plans and you want to be safe to get those in, I would say get them in the morning. By the afternoon and evening, we are expecting scattered showers and thunderstorms to develop. I'm News Channel 3 weather expert Max Claypool.
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2: Happy Mother's Day, everybody. If you do have outdoor plans and you want to be safe to get those in, I would say get them in the morning. By the afternoon and evening, we are expecting scattered showers and thunderstorms to develop. I'm News Channel 3 weather expert Max Claypool.
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1: Mother's Day, everybody. If you do have outdoor plans and you want to be safe to get those in, I would say get them in the morning. By the afternoon and evening, we are expecting scattered showers and thunderstorms to develop. I'm News Channel 3 weather expert Max Claypool.
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3: Happy Mother's Day, everybody. If you do have outdoor plans and you want to be safe to get those in, I would say get them in the morning. By the afternoon and evening, we are expecting scattered showers and thunderstorms to develop. I'm News Channel 3 weather expert Max Claypool.
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1: Mother's Day, everybody. If you do have outdoor plans and you want to be safe to get those in, I would say get them in the morning. By the afternoon and evening, we are expecting scattered showers and thunderstorms to develop. I'm News Channel 3 weather expert Max Claypool.
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15: There's something I'd like to talk to you about today, something that's been circulating on the internet that's become a real problem. Deep fake videos of me endorsing products that I've never even heard of and I have no relationship with whatsoever. Let me tell you clearly, these videos are scams. They are designed to take your money. Now, a couple things you should keep in mind. If something sounds too good to be true, it probably is. When you look at these videos, if they don't seem natural, if there's something off about them, the audio or the video, it's probably AI generated. And if you come across something that does pique your interest, see if you can find evidence of it from other sources. I promise you this, if I discover something incredible that you need to know about, I'm going to talk about it somewhere that you can easily find, not on some shady social media site. I'm Dr. Sanjay Gupta, helping you live a better life.
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2: Happy Mother's Day, everybody. If you do have outdoor plans and you want to be safe to get those in, I would say get them in the morning. By the afternoon and evening, we are expecting scattered showers and thunderstorms to develop. I'm News Channel 3 weather expert Max Claypool.
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3: All right, y'all know what time it is. 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Yeah.

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We gotta move on.

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1: Mother's Day, everybody. If you do have outdoor plans and you want to be safe to get those in, I would say get them in the morning. By the afternoon and evening, we are expecting scattered showers and thunderstorms to develop. I'm News Channel 3 weather expert Max Claypool.
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2: Happy Mother's Day, everybody. If you do have outdoor plans and you want to be safe to get those in, I would say get them in the morning. By the afternoon and evening, we are expecting scattered showers and thunderstorms to develop. I'm News Channel 3 weather expert Max Claypool.
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1: Mother's Day, everybody. If you do have outdoor plans and you want to be safe to get those in, I would say get them in the morning. By the afternoon and evening, we are expecting scattered showers and thunderstorms to develop. I'm News Channel 3 weather expert Max Claypool.
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Mary J. Blige kicking off my time. How you doing? I'm Monique Jordan, aka Mojo, getting you ready for the work week. Happy Mother's Day to all the mothers out there. Victoria Monet is coming up, but right now is Tank.

0: 103.5 WRBO, Miss Victoria Monet with Let Me. I'm Monique Jordan, aka Mojo, hanging out with you on this Sunday, getting you ready for the work week. Happy Mother's Day to all the mothers out there. All right, so look, you know, Sunday, May 17th, we are going to be at Shelby Farms Park. Yep, from 1 to 4, we're going to be there. Of course, it's Paws in the Park. Now, I don't know if they have any more room for vendors. You can check, though, at Paws in the Park. Memphis.com. But either way, make sure you come on out. Bring the whole family, as a matter of fact, because it's not only for dogs. We have stuff for children. We have live music. We have a kid zone. We have a caricature artist. We have face painting and more. Again, 1 to 4, Shelby Farms Park on Sunday, May 17th. We'll see you out there, right? But it's Mother's Day. Let's go on to the request lines real quick.
1: 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Happy Mother's Day. Y'all enjoy y'all day.
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4: 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I'm Coco Jones with my new song, Love a Girl. It's your music. 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
4: There's so many, but I'll name a few. Beyonce, because obviously she's Beyonce, and I would just learn so much. Jasmine Sullivan, I just love her voice. I love her runs. Brandy, I mean, Vocal Bible. And honestly, I would love to do something with, like, the girly girls that I'm around, like Ella. I would love to do something with Summer Walker. Yeah, like, do something, I don't know, with the girls. Victoria Monet.

0: 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It's your music. 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
2: Every time we got something going on, we got to have a prayer Zoom call. Talking about, Lord, if you would intervene. That judge about to intervene by 4:30 this evening. You got to come back for citizen, too? Nah, man, I'm not wasting my time with this, man. Nah, I'm not doing that.
1: You say they asked the Lord to intervene.
2: 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With all the stuff he got to do, he got to move these clouds. He got to get this sun up in the morning. What do we bother him for?
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5: Happy Mother's Day, everybody. If you do have outdoor plans and you want to be safe to get those in, I would say get them in the morning. By the afternoon and evening, we are expecting scattered showers and thunderstorms to develop. I'm News Channel 3 weather expert Max Claypool.
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1: 103.5 WRBO, Coco Jones, well, here we go. I'm Monique Jordan, aka Mojo. Gotta send some love to Ashley Gates and Anthony Bond. They were our winners for our Mother's Day contest. Much love to them, and keep it where you got it. Coming up, I got Kendrick Lamar and SZA. Right now, it's Dope Loop.

0: Radio. That's music from Stokely. The name of the song is called Needs Love. I'm Monique Jordanica at Mojo, hanging out with you on this Sunday, Mother's Day, and getting you ready for the work week. Speaking of Mother's Day, let's go to the request lines real quick.
1: Hey, this is Miss Bell, LaShonda Bell. I just want to give a shout out to the matriarchs in my family. We're going to go with Miss Wilma Bell and Diane Payne out of Millington, Tennessee. I just want to thank y'all so much for looking over the family and doing what we couldn't do on some occasions. You know, we done lost a lot of family members this year. It's heartbreaking, but I just want to say thank you to my mom and my auntie. I want to thank all the women with kids out here in this Memphis, Tennessee area. I know it get hard sometimes, but this is a day that we want to appreciate you guys and say thank you for all that you have done. I know sometimes it may not seem like it's enough, but on this day, we just want to say thank you and to all the matriarchs, women in the family, to the whole Miss South, man, we love you. Keep going hard for your kids. Keep going hard for your family. And maybe one day it'll all pay off. Thank you. I love you. And happy Mother's Day.
0: Thank you, Miss Bell. All right, you keep it locked. Coming up, we got some music on the way. Like I said, Kendrick Lamar and SZA is coming your way. After this, as a matter of fact, stick around. We're 103.5 WRBO. Happy Mother's Day.
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2: Happy Mother's Day, everybody. If you do have outdoor plans and you want to be safe to get those in, I would say get them in the morning. By the afternoon and evening, we are expecting scattered showers and thunderstorms to develop. I'm News Channel 3 weather expert Max Claypool.
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103.5 WRBO, Mariah the Scientist with Burning Blue, Monique Joy, Nika, and Mojo. Here's a new one from Calvin Richardson. It's called Radio Rodeo. I like

0: day, getting you ready for the work week and hanging out with you on this Mother's Day. Speaking of Mother's Day, I got to do my shout outs. Got to send some love to my mom, Mama Jordan. Happy Mother's Day to you. Happy Mother's Day to my sister, Nakia. Happy Mother's Day to my daughter, Whitney. Yeah, happy Mother's Day to y'all. Happy Mother's Day to Emily. Happy Mother's Day to all of my friends, all of my family, all of y'all. Happy Mother's Day. All right, make sure you jam on a job with me each and every work week. Monday through Friday, we jam on a job. And of course, I feed you lunch, compliments of backyard burgers. Yes, what you need to do is text lunch to 617-1035. When you do that, you're going to receive a text asking where you're jamming on a job at. That don't mean go silent. Let me know where you're jamming on a job at. You let me know where you're jamming on a job at. That'll put you on my At Work Network check-in. Plus, that qualifies you to win lunch with me to Backyard Burgers. And that's every Friday we do it, right? This past week, got to give a big shout-out to St. Jude. St. Jude won lunch, and you could do it this week as well. All right? Coming up, we got some music on the way. Let me see. I got a request for some Jill Scott Prussia. I'm going to do that a little later. I'm going to also do some Soul of Soul for you. So hang out with your girl. 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
3: Happy Mother's Day, everybody. If you do have outdoor plans and you want to be safe to get those in, I would say get them in the morning. By the afternoon and evening, we are expecting scattered showers and thunderstorms to develop. I'm News Channel 3 weather expert Max Claypool.
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0: 103.5 WRBO, Raheem Devon, which you know, he was just here this past Thursday. Did you check him out? Oh, yeah, it was the Say Yes Tour. Floetry, Raheem Devon, Tedra Moses, they did their thing this past Thursday at the Orpheum Theater. Yeah. So if you didn't get to go to that one, don't worry. There's more concerts coming, and we got tickets to all of it. We do. Happy Mother's Day to each and every last one of y'all. As a matter of fact, let's go on to the request lines real quick.
1: 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I love you guys. Happy Mother's Day.
0: And happy Mother's Day to you, you and you as well. All right. Keep it where you got it. Coming up next hour, you already know it's the Mojo Local Artist Spotlight. We have Ashton Riker. He's going to be in here doing his thing. So make sure you keep it locked in for that. And make sure you're following us on social media, all right? 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
3: Happy Mother's Day, everybody. If you do have outdoor plans and you want to be safe to get those in, I would say get them in the morning. By the afternoon and evening, we are expecting scattered showers and thunderstorms to develop. I'm News Channel 3 weather expert Max Claypool.
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0: WRBO. That is Coco Jones with Love a Girl. I'm Monique Joy, Nika, and Mojo hanging out with you on this Sunday. It is Mother's Day, getting you ready for the work week. All right, so look, you know, the Backyard Blues and Soul Fest is going on, right? The fifth annual, to be exact, presented by TCP Entertainment. This is going on Saturday, May 23rd in Proctor, Arkansas, featuring Mike Clark Jr., EJ Jones. Funny they have those two together. You know, they had a big old fight. Well, it wasn't a big old, they had a fight. They had a fight in Montgomery last weekend, but it looks like everything is cool. They cool now. Hopefully they stay cool, because you know us grown folks don't be playing like that. We ain't got time for all that. We want to have a good time. Seriously. Anyway, moving on. Cicely Wilburn is going to be there as well. Tents, lawn chairs, and coolers are welcome. Tickets are on sale now. 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It's Mother's Day. Let's get some more Mother's Day shout-outs going on. Stick around. Let's see.
1: Hi, this is Daryl. Okay, I want to send a shout-out for Mother's Day to Miss Monica Kaiser. Happy Mother's Day.
0: All right, Daryl. Thank you so much. Keep it when you got it. Coming up, we got a request for some SWV. We'll do that, as well as Neo. Stick around. We're 103.5 WRVO.
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2: Happy Mother's Day, everybody. If you do have outdoor plans and you want to be safe to get those in, I would say get them in the morning. By the afternoon and evening, we are expecting scattered showers and thunderstorms to develop. I'm News Channel 3 weather expert Max Claypool.
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0: You RBOs and I'll be sure for you at night and day. Monique Joy hanging out with you on this Sunday. It is Mother's Day, getting you ready for the work week. Big shouts out again to Ashton Riker. You can check him out right now in the Boom Boom Room on our Facebook page at 103.5 WRBO. 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Right now, let's go to the phone lines.
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0: 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That's the latest from Neo. Up Out and Gone, baby. Monique Joan hanging out with you on this Sunday, Mother's Day, getting you ready for the work week. All right, so look, the Magnificent Seven is going to be at the Marshall County Fairgrounds. This is in Holly Springs, Mississippi. This is Sunday, May 24th. Gates open at 10. Show kicks off at 3. The lineup: EJ Jones, Nephew Jones, Frank Johnson, and more. 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All right, let's get some more Mother's Day shouts out going.
1: This is Tony Yo, and I'd like to shout out Louise Nan and Morgan Dave. Happy Mother's Day. I love y'all.
0: Okay, and who you want to shout out?
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0: All right, there you go. All the shout outs for Mother's Day that I got time to do. It's just about time for me to get up out of here and make way for Kendra Lewis. Of course, she's about to come in and sprinkle that KLC all around. So make sure you keep it locked in for her. Okay. Coming up, got some music going away from SZA and Kendrick Lamar. Got some Mariah the Scientist coming your way as well. Hang out with your girl. We're 103.5 WRBO.
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Mariah the Scientist wrapping up my time. I'm Monique Jordan. Had a good time, but baby, I gots to go. Kendra Lewis is up next. We'll do it again tomorrow morning, 9 a.m. sharp, right here on 103.5 WRBO. 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

1035 WRBO, Black City's best mix of R&B is the KLC show, Kendra Love and Care, on a beautiful Sunday evening. Thank you so much for hanging out with me. Got a lot in store for you this evening. Yeah, gonna give you the 411 on what's going on in Bluff City and the 411 on this beautiful Mother's Day. Who gave us Mother's Day? Mother's Day is every day. You know what I say. Gonna give you the 411 on when this guy right here is coming to town. October, London, Mulholland Drive on the KLC show with 103.5 W.

0: 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Home of Steve Harvey in the mornings and D.L. Hughley in the afternoons. That was Kim. Yeah, opening up the KLC show, Kendra Love and Care with One Love. Beautiful song. I got a chance to meet Kim, and he's just as smooth as his music. More smooth music for you coming up. We have Centuries Forever and Tank Control. 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

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I'm Kendra Lewis, dishing out that KLC, Kendra Love and Care, and I've come to find this out, that a lot of us unintentionally date within a pattern. Same personality traits, same emotional availability. And if those traits include low accountability, immaturity, or needing constant validation, guess what? Cheating becomes more likely. Here's Roger and Zap. I Want to Be Your Man on 103.5 WRBO.

0: It's called Step on the best mix of R&B with 103.5 WRBO. I'm Kendra Lewis, dishing it out, that KLC, Kendra Love and Care. And you know what time it is. Yeah, Mid-South. Get ready for a night of pure R&B magic, baby. 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